not stanker. 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I'm on point like laser. 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Wrap it up, then I blaze your lift up the front wheel. What? See you later. Got no time for a snake or a hater. Billy big suit and I'm a like bird. Never ever go. Yes, 9-1 with the choppings. Don't contract to me like I'm any man. Name ain't Jeff for my name ain't Stan. Protecting it like the Wu-Tang. 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

0: that rhythm is so fucking nice. 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Yeah.
1: Swoon.
0: 091 with the wicked selection right now, folks. Yeah.

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Swoo.

Yes, my people, how we doing? Zuki Rive out now, Su FM. Shout out to 91 and Fitz for the last hour. Do you know what? I wanted to get here and check that set a little bit, but mate, I'm on a day from hell. Do you know one of those days where you're just late all day? Like, today is that day. Yeah, we're running up tunes now. Stay locked and swoop.

0: tunes.
1: But yeah, I want to end it with this tune anyway. Yeah, this one is a joke. This is a DJ PayPal called Over, and it's an absolute joke. I feel like at a festival, yeah, I'm playing 8 till 9. Like the sun, to be fair, right now the sun's still up at 9, isn't it? But the sun might be going down a bit. Everyone's just had a bare 140s. Everyone wants to hear some vibes. And this tune, oh my days. Yeah, just listen to this tune anyway. But yeah, it's been Zuki on Swoo. Shout out you lot for listening in. Big love. Have a great weekend. Safe.

Hey everyone, hope you're all good. You're listening to Alia L on Swoo. I'll be taking you through to the next hour. As usual, it's going to be minimal talking. But yeah, stay locked. Hope you enjoy it this week. I think this show is going to be more of a clubby vibe. Some stuff that I've played while I've been in the clubs, some stuff that I've been enjoying at home, and some new tracks that I've been sent. And just want to say, really grateful to the labels and producers who send me music. Like, I really appreciate it. So thank you so much.

Whoops, I completely lost track of time. I was reading the mix there. Yeah, you've been listening to Alia L. It's just, I think, the last two tracks for me. But yeah, I'll be back on SWU on the 9th of July. I guess it's not really ideal talking over vocals in the track. but yeah, I'll be back next month from 11 till midnight. So yeah, if you want to check out the track list, you can look at the upload. And yeah, see you all next month. Thanks. Bye.

Hello, hello. Ooh, that's a little bit croaky. My name is Izzet, and you are listening to Swoo FM. I am going to be taking you through the next hour, soundtracking your Friday morning. And today's plan is to have no plan. Basically, I've been very fortunate to have played loads of sets this last month, and I've basically been playing a lot of the same tracks because I haven't had a chance to get many new ones. But the beauty of that is that I've played out lots of sets and I've been playing the same tracks, and the plan for this one is to play basically none of the same tracks. Yeah, June is looking a bit quieter for me, so I'm looking forward to finding some new tracks. Refreshing. Can't pour from an empty cup, as they say. Anyway, I digress. I'm going to be playing some tech house and electro. And yeah, you're listening to Is It On Swoo?

So part of my plan for this show, of having no plan, was kind of selfish. Basically, this is one of the tracks that I had forgotten about, and I was hoping to stumble across songs that I'd forgotten about. And yeah, this one's a banger. It's a Positive Pressure, it's a Jamie Jones remix. And yeah, here's to accidentally discovering more bangers. The last one was Breaking Point. My

So the last track I just played was a Shonky edit, and this one is Chris Carrier, Dan Gunasia, Yellow. And yeah, it reminded me of a show that I'm excited to be going to, Slap Funk at Soul.

0: also one of the only parts of my plan that doesn't really work very well, of going in with just digging through my USB and finding tunes. I am so bad at remembering the name of a tune, unless I've done that thing where I found a song that I really love and rinsed it every day in my car, in the shower, in my room. I will never remember the name of the song. I am good at remembering the images, but yeah, you best believe I am scrolling through this USB. It's kind of like a challenge though, kind of enjoying it. But yeah, I'm gonna keep trying, see what we deliver. You're listening to Is It on Swift FM.
1: Bristol, worldwide, give us a signal if you're locked.

Good afternoon. AC back on Swoo. On the ones this month. Take you through till 4 o'clock. House and Broken Beat, you know how we do.

Yeah, so I'm quite excited. Got plenty of new stuff to play you, including this one. This is Mark the Clive Lowe, Day by Day, and this is Close.

So yeah, like I said earlier, brought some vinyl in today. This one actually from our label Boogie Cafe, going back about 5 or 6 years. Track by label partner Shares. Just called Bossa.

apologies for that last mix. I always struggle between vinyl and digi. You just need to stick with one or the other. But anyway, into this new one from Rob Redford. That called FM Electro. Not entirely sure if it's out yet, but probably is pretty soon.

Yeah, this one's nice. Donnie, loving you. And this is Marvin Jupiter again, the remix. Son of the late, great Phil Asher.

0: Big thank you to Sean McCabe. Sent me this yesterday. Brand new remix from him. MDA Grooves.
1: Jazz to me is a state of life.
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1: State of

lovely dusty copy of Zero DB Come Play. Got to be 20 years plus, this record. Still kicks.

That last one was a bit alright, wasn't it? Stefan Atias and Trinidad Deep. A track called Mother.

sure if I played this last month. Played it for a few weeks anyway. Dominic Balkin. Track called Tropical Interlude. Groove Culture Deep.

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Rhythm Section International. Tom Marcel. Track called Harmonize. It's off the Evolutions and Revolutions EP.

just hit the hour mark. Take you through till 4 o'clock. This is the Boogie Cafe session with me, Alex. On the ones today, no guest. The last track was MK1. Down like that. Into this one, this is a new Brett Rogers remix. Mark Adams, Talking Wolf.

just going to run this one down. Next track I just want to play off the top. Something really special. Something I'm really excited about. So yeah, keep it locked.

So a few weeks ago, I had a really nice chat with a producer called Landslide. He made probably one of the most seminal broken beat tunes in the early 2000s. A track called Yemp Booty. Absolute classic, one of my favourites. So anyway, he's given us the parts. We're going to release it. Loads of amazing remixes. And I got the first one in. This is from Piers Kerwin, and this is his take on Yemp Booty by Landslide. Check it out.

Yeah, big up Shez, Kofi, all the Rotterdam family. Here's Kerwin. Also Deep Bristol Boys. Iwanga. Nikki and Scarlett. And of course, Hayley and Wren.

0: Yeah, this one out today.
1: And the bright of day.
0: Don Surf and Sophia Harari. Track called Reach Out.
1: My head to the ground, I shall be.
0: Yeah, can get this on his Bandcamp, Don Surf. That last track was another one from the Shallow Bracket crew.

previous track was Zed Bias and MJK. Keep on living. Into this is Last Nubian.

Right, I've got about another 15 minutes. Squeeze a few more in. That last track was DJ Scratch. Electric Stew. That's Kenny Dope Remix. Spot a sample on that one. So this is Toronto Hustle, Sean Roman. Social Narcotics. This is Byron the Aquarius Remix. B1 on Wolf Music.

Yeah, so that's about it from me. Big love to the Swoo family once again. Ben here in the studio. So yeah, catch you next month. Oh, and enjoy the World Cup.

just playing. It was Ron Trent with World Travels on his Cinematic Travels EP. And playing now, it's File 2. It's by the Utopia Project and it's on New Groove Records.

So like I said earlier, I've got Monica Tineska in the studio with me today. She's going to be doing the second hour. And yeah, if you don't know her, she's a regular on the Bristol scene, plays, you know, Lovin', Strange Brew, etc. A lot of different places, and has her own show on Nudes as well. And she's also the founder of Public Affairs. So yeah, we'll have a little bit of a chat with her later. And yeah, playing now, this is a 90s track. It's Blue Envelope and it's by Aneric, if I've pronounced that right.

Also shouts to Club Cut, just seen that you messaged me on Instagram. Met him at Love Inn when I was DJing. Very nice guy, and he's got a wicked hairdressers down Gloucester Road, I believe. Where he does some very good cuts and also has some good music, I hear.

This one's Wake Me Up, Dreaming Dab. It's on Spin Cycle Records. And yeah, I've got to give a shout out to Felix Joy this morning, who's been on producer duties for a bit, doing a fabulous job.

Next Evidence with Who Am I and Mandel Turner, and yeah, I think I played I think I played all the songs off that EP now. Really good EP. I think I played them on the last show last month. Playing now is Stefan Ringer, and it's Karim Ali, and this is The Vision. Yeah, I'll be literally with you for another 15 minutes, then I've got Monica taking over for the second hour. Looking forward to her set.

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So excited to be there and to play at Hotel Miranda. So yeah, just trying to visualize myself in 4 weeks' time on the beach with some nice dreamy tracks.

0: had Monica in the mix, Monica Tanesca.
1: Nailed it.
0: In the mix. And before that, I was playing for an hour. But yeah, lovely to have you in the Swoo studio.
1: Thanks for having me. It's always a pleasure being here. So yeah, I feel honoured to be asked to guest on the show.
0: Yeah, we were just saying it's quite coincidentally, Monica is actually my boyfriend's boss. So I was like, gotta be on my best behaviour, or big him up.
1: Oh, you know? Hey, you're always on your best behaviour. Him on the other hand.
0: Yeah, that's true. But yeah, we'll give a little shout out to Ollie.
1: Yeah, definitely. Ollie and Tom.
0: Because yeah, we know you're driving down for a surf trip. So
1: yeah, should be at work, but
0: yeah. Instead, living the life.
1: Yeah.
0: Hopefully. But yeah, do you want to tell us a bit about yourself? So I know that you obviously DJ regularly around Bristol and you run Public Affairs.
1: I moved to Bristol about 9 years ago and I'd always like loved going out, going clubbing. And as soon as I moved here from uni, I was like, I want to learn to mix and kind of be more involved in the scene. Went into mix nights pretty soon, moving into Bristol. And as soon as I started learn to mix, I look back now, I can't believe I got like a nude show quite soon after that. I've been on these for 8 years. And
0: 8 years?
1: Yeah, wow. Yeah, I know, yeah. It's mad. And also not liking the fact that I'm almost at double digits, so like recalling things in the past.
0: Yeah, that is crazy, isn't it?
1: Yeah, and then I wanted to, like, I don't know why, but I want to organise parties, even though it costs so much and is risky. But I don't know, maybe it's like a gambling habit, but it is always good to run. So yeah, I think Public Affairs, I've done it now for 7 years as well.
0: 7 years.
1: Yeah, so yeah, been about. Always just, yeah, anyone who's been with me for the long haul knows that I like all sorts. So yeah, my music taste has varied a lot over the years.
0: Yeah, I was going to say, so does Public Affair kind of focus on one kind of flavour, or is it kind of more...
1: No, definitely not. We're definitely not a specific genre, which I think very affects like myself and Joe, who I run it with.
0: Yeah, yeah.
1: But because we like all sorts, you know, we love like tech house, broken beat, and you know, some of us will know that we love pop as well. But we haven't quite tapped into that market with Public Affair. The kind of like USP of it is that, you know, want to get involved and do something different, and with that we just wanted to make sure we're bringing people that we don't often see in Bristol. You know, it's really like cool to have a reputation where like agents are messaging us and we're getting sent big names, but you know, we're really keen to just bring people that we don't often see, or if maybe not at all. Like there's been a few debuts, like the last one we had Audrey Danza, who had never played in Bristol before.
0: Oh cool. That's really cool. So you said you started out with Mixed Nights, was it?
1: Yes, Mixed Nights.
0: So is that like a DJ collective?
1: No, so that's like Pop Saffron doing the Mixed Nights to get mixed more women and non-binary individuals are mixing and getting more in the music scene to help with the diversity. And it definitely was, I think we've seen a lot on Instagram at the moment where unfortunately diversity has started taking a bit of a backseat now.
0: Yeah, I think it kind of had a bit of like an uprise and then it's kind of been a little bit forgotten about again.
1: Yeah, I know. But I mean, like, I don't think Mixed Nights is unfortunately happening at the moment. Oh. But Saffron is still doing their thing, so big up Saffron and all the Mixed Nights alumni and mentors.
0: Lovely. Are we running out of track? We're running out of track, so I'll let Monica get back to it. But yeah, thanks so much for coming on the show. Really good track so far. Looking forward to the rest of the mix.
1: Thanks.
0: Thanks for coming.
1: Thanks for having me.

0: Steve Walker.
1: Yeah.

You're listening to Emmett Reed Show here on Swoop. It's June. It's time to get sunny. It's time to get the sunnies out. Have a couple beers. Am I right? I'm right. I'm going to be playing from 12 till 2 with a guest mix. Another one. This time from a Bristol DJ. DJ name is Bimba. She's got some great disco to play as well. That'll be coming up in about an hour. Last month, I did a strictly old school Italo set. So I thought we'd switch it up this month. Play lots of new music. Do some kind of like housey disco bits. Got lots of new music as well. I went through hundreds

As always, we'll start off slow. Start off with the chuggers. And we'll speed it up. So without further ado, let's get back into the mix. This is Emmett Reed on Swoo.

This one here is a new one by O'Flynn. Nice little piano chords there, isn't it? This is called Ashiko. Next one I'm going to go into is called La Bomba by Tony Dark Eyes. If I sound a little bit haggard, I am. I just got back from a stag do in Spain. I can't drink like I used to. Hard work, man. Okay, we're about 17 minutes in. This is Emma Reid on Swoo.

one is by Vernon and DeCosta, called As Darkness Falls. But this is the Geom remix. One before this was by LDF and Tillman, called Do What You Like. One I'm going to go after this is a new one by Perel.

coming up to the end. The end of my hour. The Emmett Reed Hour. Here on Swoop. Hope you've enjoyed it. I think I've got one more tune for you to play. Not really house or disco, but I like the track. So I thought I'll give it a go. This is Color Ray with 5 More Minutes.

Well, I hope you enjoyed that. That was my first hour, the Emmett Reed Hour. We're now going to be going into the guest mix from the one and only Bimba. And this is going to be a good one. Hour full of good vibes, disco, Italo, everything in between. So take it away, Bimba.

life is your life. Know it while you have it. Gods will offer you chances.

chances. Be on the watch. Sometimes the more often you learn to do it, the more light there will be. It may not be much light, but it's

about halfway through the guest mix here on the Emmett Reed Show from Bimba. I'm liking it. It's good vibes, isn't it? If you like what you hear, you can always listen to the guest mixes back. All the Emmett Reed shows are on SoundCloud and on the Rinse FM app. Check them out. There's hundreds of hours of stuff there. Lots of unheard music, I'm sure.

That brings us to the end. The Emmett Reid Show with a guest mix from Bimba. Hope you've enjoyed it. I have. I'll see you next month. Where it's July. What the hell? Where's time going? We'll be wearing winter jackets by then, I'm sure. Nah, shorts. Hope you have a good day. I'll see you next month. This has been Emmett Reid on Swoop.

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1: Yes, yes, you're locked into Daffy on Swoo. This month I'm joined by Mordecai and Faction DJs Nuisance and Benji. I'm going to be jumping in the mix for the first 30 minutes or so, and then we'll get into their guest mixes.

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1: If you don't talk, you're gonna die.

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And this one underneath us right now is forthcoming from Will You. Quote, club already in the email when he sent it over.

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favourites to play out right now. It's one of Andy Martin's and it's called Sky Spirals. It's got that slightly like moody, dark feel, but honestly, it just completely goes off. Always gets such a nice reaction from the crowd.

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You've been listening to Kara on Swoo FM. I'll be back this time next month.

time to keep the body pumping. Turn the body out while the people are jumping. Reggae style at the top of my list. This hitting real hard like my Tyson's fist. It is so good that the girl is going crazy. Vanilla's on the mic and you know I'm not lazy. I'm popping up the lyrics in a smooth way. I drop them like a bomb, boom, rush is what we say. I got the rhyme to keep the body pumping. Turn the body out while the people are jumping. Reggae style at the top of my list. This hitting real hard like my Tyson's fist. It is so good that the girl is going crazy. Vanilla's on the mic.

Yes, yes. Swerk out back in the place. Sue FM Business. Going through my record collection again this month. And a few new productions as well for you. Enjoy.

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Some serious old school business right about now.

Bad boy. Original Jolik shot in at the party, and you know when Jolik shot in at the party dance, happy noise.

Yes, yes, Screw FM. How are we feeling? Hope everyone is good. You are now locked into myself, Toby Ross, live in Bristol until 11 p.m. tonight. I'm going to be doing something a little bit different tonight on Swoo. Normally my shows are sort of 100% jungle, kind of what I'm known for. But tonight I'm going to switch it up a bit and I'm going to do a full hour of drum and bass. You can expect to hear lots of like deep rolling D&B tonight from me. I'm going to keep the talking to a minimum and let the tunes play out. This track, HLZ, All My Life, out now on Metalheads. So yeah, wherever you're listening, turn it up and enjoy.

Woo. You're listening to Toby Ross on Square FM. Yeah, last couple tunes from me now. Hope you've all enjoyed the show. You can catch me back on Square FM next month. But until then, take care.

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tunes from that era anyway. Been digging into the archives, pulling out some interesting stuff from that 2010 kind of era. So we're going to get through that in the second hour, but for now,

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This next one, Joshua, recent release on my label Hot Flush Recordings, hotflushrecordings.com, and we recently launched a brand new merch store, hotflushrecordings.com/shop. 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

something, you know, it's just like I said, it's the next level. It's like this, I mean, when we give you a show now, you go, you go, you go, you go, you go, you go, you go, you go, you go, you go, you go, you go, you go, you go.

said bassy stuff, but we've been playing a little bit of techno too, of course, as always. This one, R. Rose, just one of the best techno producers ever, to be honest. This one is a few years old, but just consistently able to push the needle, push the envelope, and always excited for a new release from R. Rose. Gonna play one more before we get into that classic post-dubstep section that I mentioned at the top of the show. And the next one that I've got queued up after R. Rose before we get into that is a little nod to last month's show. So, Sue FM Saturday night, I am Scuba. This is the Not a Diver.

Okay, that was Carl Craig remixing E-Dancer, aka Kevin Saunderson. As mentioned, little hat tip to last month's show, which was a Carl Craig special. And for the remainder of the show, until the top of the hour, we're going to be rolling through some post-dubstep stuff from the archive. Such a great era for music. Not going to do too much talking between now and the end of the show, just going to roll through some, maybe some lesser known bits and maybe some bits that you will know as well if you're familiar with that era. So keep it locked to Swoo FM.

This is not a diving club. Let's go.

Shout out to everyone who familiar with this one. Track titled You Got Me from my album Triangulation 2010. This was always my favourite dancer track off the album, to be honest. I had a lot of fun making this album. It's nice that people are still

Signing off with this classic one by Surgeon. I used to play this a lot back in the days of dubstep slash techno. This has been 2FM, not a diving club show. I'm Scuba. I will see you back here, same time, second Saturday of the month, 9 p.m. UK, for another 2 hours of proper music. Thanks for listening. See you next month.

0: 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We will be back next month for another 2 hours of pure fire. Until next time, then.
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2: And you're listening to the Toys Berlin Residency. Thanks so much for tuning in. Tonight we have a very special Cute Alana episode. Since it's our Cute Alana festival weekend and we're getting together with the community, even though

What's up, bitches? This is the Toastbin Residency with me, Azza808. And if you're thinking, what the fuck? Like, how can you put so many hits in one mix? Then I'm gonna say, sorry, not sorry. Because this was Immergut Festival, and that's the festival I grew up with. I still think it's one of the greatest festivals there is. One of the most original ones, for sure.

actually allowed to swear on air. I always thought I had to behave. Well, not anymore, I guess. You

0: was 1 hour of my set from our Toys Berlin takeover at the Mangut Festival. And now you can stay locked because you're in for a treat with this next hour from Era Hall, back-to-back Broisky. Lovely summery vibes. Yeah, just stay locked and enjoy. Amazing persons and DJs coming up for the next hour on the Toys Berlin Residency.
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1: We are playing back-to-back for the next hour. Lots of summery house tunes for you. Thank you so much, Asa, for the invite. We hope you all have a lovely weekend. And thanks for tuning in.
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0: gute Laune. And yeah, thank you so much for tuning in, for staying locked. And yeah, it was lovely playing music for you. As always, every second Saturday of the month, this is the Toys Berlin Residency. Go check out the DJs.
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0: Boroski and myself, Azad88, as well as Toys Berlin. 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And lots of community care at our events and political work that we do. So join in. Let's fight the fucking right-wing fascists across Europe. Thank you. 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